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5: 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There was certainly quite a bit of anticipation for Monday's matchup with Belgium. The U.S. ultimately losing. The U.S. did get Balogun back on the field after FIFA suspended the red card. Much of America was anticipating yet another American win. That's not what happened in Seattle. Were Americans just wearing blinders?

0: in the Spain, Portugal, because I'm on air on the NFL channel. You know, like you're talking, whatever. I think I hit one of those, ooh, and Pat goes, who scored? He knew I was watching the game. And we were on there. I was like, oh, man. I was like, that's the end of Ronaldo. That's it.
1: Yeah.
0: Spain wins. Ronaldo no longer going to play for the national team. Last time we'll see him for Portugal, which is crazy. I mean, think about how long, like, two decades you've seen him play for Portugal. You know, what, 6 World Cups?
1: Yeah, that's is that 2 decades? Is that over 2 decades?
0: Oh, it's over 2 decades. I'm just saying it's not quite 3.
1: That's a long time. And yeah, you're seeing the end of a couple eras.
0: Yeah.
1: And it's gonna I even recognize the dude from Croatia. I recognize the
0: Modric?
1: Yeah.
0: No, because you probably have a card.
1: No. Because I'm from the last World Cup, yeah. You know, just
0: it's his last World Cup. Time I watched soccer. Neymar's last World Cup, Messi's, Ronaldo. Big generation. Last time we'll get a chance to see them on this stage.
1: Mm-hmm.
0: I guess it's Messi's. I mean, I don't know if I want to count him out. Actually,
1: yeah, he still looks pretty good.
0: He's got 7 goals in the
1: tournament. Like even Ronaldo, like the other, you know, older guys out there, they do a lot of walking around, getting ready. And I get you got to pace yourself throughout the game because it's a long game, got to run a long way.
0: Yeah.
1: But you could tell, like, they're conserving a lot of energy, and they can't hit that go button as much.
0: Yeah.
1: Messi's not really doing that. He's running a lot. And
0: even more than maybe he normally does.
1: And still got the speed.
0: Yeah.
1: So, we'll see. 4 years is a long time. We do. We need to figure out how to move this up to 2 years. I know you said Europe was against it.
0: Yeah.
1: Europe's against everything.
2: Europe sucks.
1: They're against ice makers. Automatic transmissions. Like, the technology's there. Just grow up. Let's have this thing every 2 years. We'll still without Europe. Specifically, Belgium.
2: Real quick, did y'all's paper say no live right here?
0: Yes.
2: Yeah, there is a live. It's Russell Pools. I don't know who screwed that up. Somebody did.
1: Paul. Man. Here, one day.
0: One time. I give you all this credit for us being the OG crowd and messing the live sheet up, Paul. Come on. All right, well.
1: Doesn't want to talk about cannonball season.
0: All right. I think every team that we picked, yeah, it is.
1: Are we all out?
0: We're all out. We'll tell you who it was. One more segment, and then we'll wrap up the World Cup talk for today. We'll dive into LSU and Saints. I know. It's just, it's the World Cup.
1: Tour de France. Got big news.
0: Like I said, we'll talk about LSU. We'll talk about Saints. We'll do it when we come back here on OTB.
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0: All right, go to RussellPools.com. 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And they've been in the game since 1960s here in South Louisiana. So even longer than Ronaldo played for Portugal.
1: Whoa.
0: Long time. So they've seen a little bit of everything. And obviously, like, we know the weather. We know the conditions here in South Louisiana. 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Russell Pools knows exactly what you need for your pool to last, for it to always have that sparkle. So go have that conversation with them. Sit down, kind of tell them what your dream is. 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
2: And return here at Doe's Eat Place Live at Lunch. All right, first class. It's not often, but a team can make an impression without winning anything. When I mean anything, I mean for an entire tournament sometimes. But Cape Verde really kind of captured a little bit of, I don't say lightning in a bottle or whatever it was, but this tiny nation who would not have made it in under the previous format of the World Cup got in and almost shook up the world. Cape Verde did not win a match in the World Cup. They were 0-3, or I'm actually doing that wrong, Max. So they did three draws in the pool play. If I'm remembering this correctly, they were tied with Spain in the first one. They tied Saudi Arabia and Uruguay, and then when they got them into the knockout round, where they gave Argentina all they wanted. In fact, that looked like it was headed for penalty kicks before a tremendous strike for Argentina got them home.
12: Disallowed a goal too, right? At the end,
2: that's right.
12: Fair day.
2: That's right.
12: You know,
2: yeah, they did on the on that call. Yeah. By the our friend Tron Macker from Bet Rivers is with us every week. Posted after the Argentina match, he said, "You know, when we finish this World Cup, we'll remember who wins it. This will also be the one with Cape Verde. It kind of like the year that UConn won the national championship, beating Butler." I remember that a lot more about Butler's run than I did about, that was an awful championship game, but I remember the Butler runs, okay? This is going to be about this World Cup will be a little bit about Cape Verde and what they were able to do. And I'm going to ask you guys, would you rather have had a World Cup run that the United States had where you won two matches, you won them decisively, the third one didn't matter, you beat somebody in the first round that you were supposed to beat, but then you laid an egg, or that you took one of the best teams in the world, one of the two or three favorites in this thing, and shook the hell out of them, and you were 6 minutes away, I think it was, from penalty kicks to go.
13: Yeah, there's no

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1: So Seth Wickersham over at ESPN, he has a very lengthy feature up right now, dropped this morning, on Sean Payton. It's titled Sean Payton's Second Chance Inside the Denver Broncos Super Bowl Quest. Basically what it was is Seth Wickersham spent 15 days with the Denver Broncos during their playoff run a season ago, which – that's just absolutely crazy to me that Sean Payton allowed that type of access in the middle of a playoff run, but good on you, Sean. If you want to read that full feature, obviously you can do that over at ESPN.com. The interesting thing that kind of came out of that is this antidote that's in there, and Adam Schefter, to his credit, tweeted about it and that kind of relayed it from the story. That Sean Payton, when Bill Belichick and the New England Patriots split in 2024, Sean Payton, according to this feature from Seth Wickersham, considered presenting Broncos owner Greg Penner with a proposal that he hire Belichick as the head coach until he reached 15 wins. That would have given Belichick enough career wins to break Don Shula's record of 347 wins. Payton would temporarily step down to assistant head coach and run the offense, then move back to full-time head coach after Belichick became the all-time leader in career wins. Ultimately, the proposal got too complicated and it never really happened. What? Like, what? That's, maybe it shouldn't be. Just given Sean Payton's place in like the coaching fraternity and both Belichick and Payton's, relationship with Bill Parcells. But that's shocking to me that Sean Payton would even consider doing that. Again, maybe it shouldn't be. I can tell you this though. I'm glad it didn't happen because I'm all for watching history and records, but my goodness, would that have been forced? Like, if there's one thing I can't stand with records is an obvious, don't take a dive, right? Basically. And if you're going to, don't make it obvious. We all want guys chasing records, athletes, anybody. You don't have to be an athlete. If you're chasing some sort of record in your life, I think all of us really want to see that achieved. But I mean, that would have really soured that record for me. Like that, it would have felt disingenuous. Where it's like, all right, no one else in the NFL wants to touch Bill Belichick right now, but the Broncos are going to do it. And Sean Payton's cool with it, and he's going to step down just so Belichick can get 15 wins. He's still going to run the offense and all that. Belichick's just kind of going to be like, I mean, the way that sounds is like just a name and a face at head coach, in a sense. Like, we all understand this is still Sean Payton's team. We're just doing this so Bill Belichick can get 15 wins and surpass Don Shula. Like, doesn't that feel cheap? Is that just me? That feels very cheap to me. So, I'm glad it didn't happen. But I'm also just really surprised that that thought even entered Sean Payton's mind and that he wanted to take that to the Broncos ownership. I mean, nice gesture, obviously. And I mean, obviously Sean Payton and Belichick have a very good relationship too. Again, as we said, Parcells and all that. But what? Anyway, didn't come to pass. And again, I'm glad it would have cheapened the record. You can read that piece up at ESPN.com. Hour two is next.
0: After further review.
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0: WNXX Jackson, KNXX Donaldsonville, and WDGL HD2, Baton Rouge. 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
13: Messi scored his 8th goal of this year's World Cup, 21st of his World Cup career in the round of 16 match against Egypt. Argentina scored 3 unanswered goals in the 3-2 victory. We'll face the Switzerland-Colombia winner in the quarterfinals Saturday. The Swiss and Colombians scoreless at the half. NBA 1 down, 1 or maybe 2 to go in Cleveland. Cavaliers and guard Donovan Mitchell agreed to a 4-year, $273 million max extension. Cavs continue contract discussions with James Harden and remain in the running for LeBron James with Mitchell, Harden, Evan Mobley, Jared Allen. Cleveland is a perfect plug-and-play for LeBron, believes ESPN's Chinne Agwumike.
14: So when I look at the field and starting fives in Cleveland, and I'm LeBron James, and I love being at home, getting that home cooking, I might feel like, oh, I can just insert myself at the three. 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We can go super big and play with me at the three. There are options here that might actually really work.
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